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Chicken and tomatoes, cottage fries, spicy bean burger. You make those here? Spicy bean burgers? Chicken vindaloo.

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This is MC Poetre from Soul Food Cypher, and I'm here rocking out with Cost One.

0: horsemen, six ring Olympians, women carrying torches. Michelin chef, come speak over entrees. Color coded officers, ceiling white and mauve gray. She pulled up A7, the body of R8. Winter cut blazers, wolf gray at the soiree.
1: Your feelings about going to Atlanta, no doubt it was your first preference.
2: Definitely. And Atlanta chose me, and I'm very pleased with that decision. I can't wait to get to town with Coach Campbell and get with my fans down there. Pack up in there.
1: When Detroit took the other Sanders, I saw a big grin come across your face.
2: I was so happy. I was going, but I was kind of scared. I thought Detroit was going to take me. I would have asked for so much money and I had to put it in.

body's ascension. It's all in this percentage. Man, I ain't trying to pretend or give a persona. I'm speaking what I'm living. I don't care what they talking. We always do it different. With Soulful Cypher in the building, we playing this position. Always on a mission.

0: we go off to a different level because we know exactly what the purpose is inside your nervous is. Time to give some regulation to this conversation, through this elevation. You can never see with your stagnation. We rocking this melanation, and without that hesitation, we trying to give hip-hop all of the proper preservation. Without preservatives, you already know I ain't nothing like a nerd with the word that I give. I be serving them. That's when I stop. 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
1: Malak. Yeah. Malak L. Chi-Town. Yeah. Up next, we got Rio and Kosi.
2: Rio. Yeah. Yeah. 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I'm pulling up because I'm seeing the light. Where I'm from, the dope boys got yields from seeing the night. Spiritual injuries, I'm seeing the night.

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0: from the album Our Faceless Empire, that was Ernesto Diaz Infante, Manuel Mota, Gino Robert, and Ernesto Rodriguez with Mi Conde, El Odiosas.
1: This is a journey into...

This song is Mindwalk from the album Intermediate Masterworks for Marimba, 24 new concert pieces. And the track performer is Lyle Mays, performed by Nancy Veltzman.

That was the Emerson String Quartet from the album American Contemporaries, with the Fantasia from String Quartet No. 2, composed by John Harbison.

Hey guys, this is Frederick from Future Oak Records. 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

Our show today is called Radical Reference. I am reminded of the author Garrett Kaiser and his book, Privacy. Here's an excerpt from Chapter 6, Standing Up for Privacy. He writes, "This is why I believe the issue of privacy is of such contemporary importance. It is not the Constitution that is being subverted by Big Brother, so much as the will to resist, without which there never could have been a Constitution in the first place. If I'm willing to accept that the National Security Agency or the U.S. military has the ability to know or even predict my movements throughout the day, then how much will I care about the CIA fomenting a coup in South America? If I'm willing to have my person virtually strip-searched in an airport, then how much will I be concerned about racial profiling in Arizona? Resistance, like charity, begins at home. Privacy is not only a litmus test of the will to resist, it is also the petri dish, which resistance is able to grow in. Another reason why authoritarian governments fear it, as well as a reason why anti-authoritarians should fear belittling it." Okay, let that sink in, but don't tell me how it does. Keep it private. File this set under G43.S4.

P, I thank you very much indeed for being with us this morning. I'd like to start by possibly investing.

You're listening to WREK Atlanta. That was Turning Green by the artist Graham Hunt off the album If You Knew You Wouldn't Believe It. Before that, Chief Kegwin by the artist Proto Idiot off the album Leisure Opportunity. Before that, Stay by the artist Annalette off the album Eternal Hibernation. Up next, See Me by King Gizzard and the Lizard Wizard off the album LW.

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Mirror shades. 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Hands are clasped in prayer to God now. God is not here. He forgot to rock his mirror shades.

And don't you let nobody, baby, be sleeping in my bed.

from the album Maps of Tacit, you just heard Shannon Wright performing the track Pay No Mind.